the grave is shoveled up. Join with us and Israel. Goshen, having washed their hands, they are leaving. They aren't allowed to shave, to cut their hair, to wear new clothes, to study the Torah. No cooking, no meat, no alcohol, no sexual intercourse. During the year of mourning, twice a day, the sons of Moshe praise the Kaddish in the synagogue.

Hey, what's going on, everybody? You're listening to Chronicles of Lazarland. Hope everyone's having a good Monday afternoon already. Today I have a special guest for the second hour by the name of Kim Yeon. New Yorkers might know him from back in the day. Well, he's been around for 25 years doing bits here and there. We'll be sure to share some more words on that later, put it in between the first and the second hour for a little interview. I'm your host Laza, and you'll be hearing me playing for the first hour. Enjoy.

0: Yeah, you're still tuning in. You're still tuning into Lazaland, and I got my guy Kim Yon on my right side. How's it going, man?
1: I'm good, man. How are you?
0: Good, man. I gotta say, a little bit sluggish, a little bit tired today, this morning, but we're here. And yeah, man, excited what you got in store for us. Yeah, you want to do the listener a little background story on, because you've been doing this thing for about 25 years, but you've been juggling all sorts of creative things together. Where did you start, and how has it become what it's now?
1: First off, thanks for having me on the show. I really appreciate the opportunity to share some music with you guys. But I grew up in the Midwest. I was born in Lansing, Michigan, raised in Dayton, Ohio. Started going to shows in the early 90s. Started throwing shows soon after that. And then I moved to the Big Apple in 98. Went to school for a year and then dropped out and started doing shows again.
0: Were you doing art school or what were you doing?
1: I was going to go to music business school.
0: Yeah.
1: And I just decided to get the music business in the school of hard knocks.
0: Yeah.
1: The real one.
0: In the end, you got to learn it out in the real world, right?
1: Yeah.
0: Yeah.
1: So, yeah, we did that and moved out to the Big Apple in 98 and started throwing shows in 99. Bring a lot of Detroit guys out for some of the first shows.
0: Sick.
1: And a lot of New York guys and people from all over the world as well. Just good music, good DJs. It's a good formula.
0: Yeah. So what's like one of the parties that you can remember that's like forever in your memories, like engraved in your memories, that you're very proud of still?
1: We did the only gig in New York City for Spencer Kinsey, Gemini. So that was a good gig. Tracks from Chicago. We did his first couple of New York shows. And he always gives it up. You know, Mike Huckabee's first New York show. Yeah, a lot of the guys from Detroit. Norm Talley, you know.
0: Yeah.
1: Norm Talley, I love the music he's been putting out on his label. Shout out to Big Norm in Detroit, Upstairs Asylum Records. Yeah.
0: Sick. And nowadays, you're also very active with your Futures Now project?
1: Yes, my Futures Now project. We have an artist and a couple of DJs paint in the studio environment. A lot of the ones we did in New York were in the studio, but we've been moving it around and doing it all over the country and the world. So, yeah, Futures Now. FuturesNowX.com. If you guys want to check out some of the stuff that we've been doing there. Just really melding the art and the music into this multidisciplinary thing that the technology's pushed us to, kind of, but it's always been about, you know, mediums and different forms of creativity and bringing it all together.
0: Yeah. And you're still making music nowadays, because you've been putting out some stuff back in the day, and you released some stuff with Von Atkins. That was when the label got a little reviving.
1: Yeah, we brought bought Metroplex back from the grave around 2010 and did that for about 8 years with Juan and moved on to my own projects. But I haven't been doing as much music releasing as the live streaming and this, you know, multidisciplinary platform. My Futures Now X has really been getting the majority of my creative energy.
0: Yeah.
1: Just did a 8-day long festival in Dayton, Ohio last August. We brought a couple of New York guys, Al Diaz and CERN, and then we brought a bunch of the collection from New York, and then did the live stream for 6 months in Dayton, so we had a bunch of local artists and the artists from New York, so really, you know, everyone coming together and from different walks of life, different points in their career, and just being about the community.
0: Amazing, man. Can we expect any music from you in the future?
1: Yes, I got some stuff cooking. There's definitely some new releases coming in the pipe.
0: Nice, I'm curious, man. Well, without further ado, Kim Yon for the next hour. Let's go.

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bye, bye, bye, bye, bye, bye,

0: Yeah, that was Chronicles of Laza Lane. I hope you enjoyed. And catch you next month with a brand new show. And if you're around ADE in Amsterdam in October, on the 23rd of October, Friday, in the afternoon, Operator will be doing a stream together with III Headphones. And I'll be also doing an hour. And yeah, come through, say hi, and bye-bye.
1: You're listening to Operator.

Walk by the water, my love, in Holland or in Belfast, just as the rain starts to drizzle on the green algae skimming the surface. In Rotterdam, my steps sink in the soft mud. I converse with the ducks as they dive into the lake. Their percussive pops and splashes, a beat I dance to alone. But I know somewhere in Ireland there is a green waterway exploding with speckled emeralds and sapphic sapphires that leads to an open meadow where I danced with you. Walk by the water, my love, in Holland or in Belfast, just as the rain starts to drizzle on the green of my eyes, skimming the surface for a reflection of us.

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Thank you.

I do not sleep. You are not awake. I do not sleep.

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Super cool.